0: show away the dice, cause the music is a nice, baby, come on down, remember rock it twice. Good touch with all the tiptoe tonight. All the rest we gonna ride it all night.
1: Yeah.
0: You're gonna do it on your own.

0: show when the dice, cause the music is a nice. Baby, come on down to the member rock it twice.
1: Good, we're gonna ride all night.
2: Yeah.

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1: Check it out, everybody, come on and just dance to the beat.
0: Use it hot for, so don't you stop for. Come on and take me there, I wanna be your toy.
1: Everybody in the place, just move right now, because we got the sound with the super know-how.
2: Come on, drop that beat.

0: the rhythm, drums and the bass, samples and loops, your hands you raise.
1: All the ladies, put your hands up, put your hands up, put your hands up, come on.
0: Come on, everybody, just check it out.

0: Yeah, check, check, check it out.
1: Suck, suck, suck, suck, suck. Kill me.
0: Make it hot, baby. Make it hot.
1: Feel me.
2: Damn.
0: You're gonna be mine.
3: From the right.
0: You're gonna be mine.

hell what all people say. The children cry, the children scream in the world, and I can say we have chance to build a better world. Yeah, come on, do you understand that it's in our hand? I give the track for the next generation and this moment world.

Weird World, soon iTunes, make be better world for next generation. Do you understand? Give Africa your hand, and you understand you can give money, you can give material, you can give clothes, and you can give medical, you can help the African people to better life, and I hope the track

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Is that a better word? The next

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The children cry, the children scream in the world, and I can say we have chance to build a better world. Yeah, come on, do you understand that it in our hand? I give the track for the next generation, and this moment world.

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You can help the African people to better life, and I hope the track

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And I hope you can me understand that it in our hand. 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

0: 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Yeah, peace and love is for all peoples in the air, in the world, over the world. Yeah, let fly, little bird fly, all peoples flying up. Yes, come on, jump, jump. Yeah, here's the Lord Titan alias Sven Duncan in the Lord Tatum. Yes, come on, let's party twist again. I give you a freestyle from my heart, I give you a freestyle from my brain, I give you my mind, and my is this magic is fucking off right and esoteric. Peoples, yes, come on, more hope for the world, more hope for the peoples and the next generation. Yeah, this is the Lord Titan, the bluebird flying man. Yeah, I give you a freestyle, I give you a music, I give you peace and love. Yeah, come on, I give you a hope for social interesting. Yes, yes, yes, the Lord Titan can fly with you. Yeah, the flying bird Lord Titan, Lord Titan, alias Sven Dang. It's this matches for the world, peace and love and socialis. Yes, socialität. Yeah, come on, you do understand? We are hope for the land. We are hope for the world, we are hope for the peoples, for the children, for the next generation. Yes, yes, yes, and the Lord Titan left the highway with the matches. Give more socialität, give more hope, give more love, give more pieces for all peoples of the world.
1: Einfach.

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0: 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Yeah, you're gonna be mine.

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I will sign. If that's me, that's me out. You get a show for many months. Do you understand? You have it in your hands. You can give the next generation the best of life, or the next evil hell, fire in your eyes. Yeah, Social is this song, and I give you a medal of the bomb. Yeah, chill out, and you are the next generation of the crowd. Fight. Do you come with your fight in my life? I give you a hard kick on your side. Yeah. This is the next song. Generation 2, flying in the air. We have the name, the storm of falling. Heaven, sky, world. Yeah. Best give me right to next generation. She have a better life than I have a better life. Then we have a better life, and you can give me your hands. Do you understand? We are the people in the land. What the name is in the fucking brand. Yeah, come on, right. Come on, branding in the light. Come on, right. Yeah, flying in the sky. Flying in the sky. For a better life. For a better life.

0: the naughty times, the next generation's plan. 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Yeah, come on, come online. Do you understand? And this is modified. Yeah, I give you peace, I give you love. Do you understand? You have it in your hand. You can make a better world. Not more fight and not more war. Not more children in dangerous. Do you see the next generation better life? What a new fantasy of the mega style. Fantasy goes up to the next floor, and you have the magic door. You open this and go to the next room. Do you show the beautiful love of neverhood? Yes, what is what you give your kid? What is what you have for children? Do you write? Do you understand? Give me yours with your hand, yeah. And this land is better right. Do you give the next one fight? To the next fight for the future storm. You write, right, for the future happy. Yes, come on. My English is not perfect. I give you here a new track. And I live for my life. I live for the melody. That is what I have. I give you this next generation song. For the storm of the Zotiao hand and your brain born. Yeah, come on, ride. Fire in your eyes and have no war, no storm, no fight. Have love and pieces in your heart, and the next day is in your part.
1: Hallo zusammen, hier ist der Lord Titan alias Sagan und ich bin hier in einem kleinen Werbeblock für Lautefern, da wir in der Regel so circa alle halbe Stunde einen Werbeblock für Lautefern schalten müssen, damit eben auch gesichert ist, dass GEMA und GVL mit übernommen werden. 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
0: Geschenke, ja. 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

0: 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Once upon a time, they said it's my old man. She have two daughter named Brooke, baby.
1: Steady looking, man, I'm in a book and my life has been cooking.
2: I like this shit, I like this shit.

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